changed. And I traveled around the world. Think where you living at now. I heard you moved to Austin, got an apartment and settled down. And every once in a while, I start texting, write a paragraph.

For you, I'd give up all I own and move to a communist country. If you came with me, of course. And I'd file my nails so they don't hurt you. Lose those pounds.

And I touched your face, narcotic mindfulness, Mary Jane. And I called your name like an addict to cocaine, cause all the stuff you're out of blame. And I touched your face.